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3: 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Where he is right now is where he will be for the rest of his life.
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1: Like I love country music. 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

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How did I get so ill?

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1: Like I love country music. 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

0: The Big Breakfast with Mike and Cheryl.
1: And good morning as we fire up a Monday. Hope you had a great weekend as we have to face reality once again. 529, and as you're out the door this morning, you will experience a lot more humidity than we've had the last few days. It's going to be like that for today as we're going to be trapped in some heat for at least 2 or 3 days. A little bit later on this afternoon, 29 Celsius will feel like close to 40, but with a mix of sun and cloud by this afternoon. Right now, we're already up to 22. It already feels like 27 with Morgan Wallen. Good morning from Big Country.

He is Tim Hicks. We are Chatham Kent's Big Country 91.3. Good morning. Happy Monday. Firing up a brand new week. It is Mike and Cheryl in the Big Breakfast. Later on this morning, in just over 2 hours, we're going to find out our very first winner, weekly winner in the Big 10K giveaway. $1,000 in cash is going to somebody if you have qualified over the past week. So we'll get to that just after 8 o'clock, and then we'll get to week 2 of qualifying. All the details at BigCountry91.3.com.

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1: With an update from CKNewsToday.ca, I'm Cheryl Johnstone. Residents in Chatham and several surrounding communities are still being asked to skip the shower and hold off on doing laundry. Emergency water restrictions remain in effect as crews work to stabilize the water system. The municipality says conservation efforts are making a difference, but residents are being asked to continue using water for essential purposes only. Mayor Darren Caniff says the system is moving in the right direction and thanked residents and businesses for cutting back. No word on when the restrictions will be lifted. Officials say things are day-to-day for now until the system stabilizes. After U.S. President Trump's executive order last week renaming Lake Ontario, Lake America is now showing up on some Canadian websites. Google Maps says the change would only impact U.S. users, but you'll see it on the LCBO's store locator and on the Hydro One outage map. CBC News says Hydro One is working with Google to correct it. Uniform members at General Motors have now ratified a contract that includes new investment, better wages, and better benefits. Members at GM facilities in Oshawa and St. Catharines voted 80% in favor, while those at the Cami plant in Ingersoll voted 96.5% in favor. With Ford and GM taken care of, Unifor will now move on to talks with Stellantis. Foreign Affairs has confirmed one Canadian has been found safe after last week's flash floods in Nepal. 31 Canadians, though, are still missing. The Canadian press says the death toll is now up to 676 and nearly 3,000 people are still missing. Several Chatham Kent School Board trustees have already been acclaimed ahead of October's municipal election. 19 people registered for trustee positions on four school boards, with six acclaimed because they were the only candidates in their ward. The Lambton Kent District School Board has the most competition, with 10 candidates seeking five local positions. The St. Clair Catholic Board won't have an election as all four of their local positions have been filled. In sports, Max Scherzer struck out 10 at batters as he and two relievers combined on a one-hitter in the Toronto Blue Jays 7-0 win over the Seattle Mariners. Alejandro Kirk and Kazuma Okamoto homered for the Jays, who are now 1.5 games back in the American League wildcard race. The Detroit Tigers have lost 12 of their last 15 games after falling 6-1 to the LA Dodgers. The Tigers are 5.5 games back in the wildcard race. The Chatham-Kent Barnstormers' final game of the CBL season against Toronto was rained out yesterday and will not be rescheduled. Curaçao beat Nevada 11-2 to win the Little League World Series. In the WNBA, Chatham's Bridget Carlton had 11 points and 5 rebounds, but the Portland Fire lost 86-69 to Golden State. The Ottawa Redblacks' losing streak is now the longest in CFL history after they fell 45-24 to the BC Lions. The Redblacks have lost 17 straight dating back to last season. Chatham's Ethan Jordan caught one pass for 6 yards for Ottawa. Canada's Leila Fernandez and Denis Shapovalov are moving on at the U.S. Open. Both won their first-round matches yesterday. Fellow Canadian Felix Auger-Aliassime will play later today. Meanwhile, Novak Djokovic is out after falling in 5 sets, and Venus Williams also lost her first-round match. And Pato O'Ward won both IndyCar races at the Milwaukee Mile, but Alex Palou won his record-tying 4th consecutive IndyCar championship after finishing 5th and then 10th. Now the forecast, mainly cloudy today with a chance of showers and the risk of a thunderstorm. High of 30, humidex of 35. Partly cloudy tonight as the temperature drops to 22, and then a mix of sun and cloud tomorrow with a chance of showers and the risk of a thunderstorm. High of 31. Right now it's 22 Celsius. With the humidity, it feels more like 30. I'm Cheryl Johnstone. For more on these and other stories, visit cknewstoday.ca.
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0: He is Bailey Zimmerman. We are Chatham Kent's Big Country 91.3 Chevy Silverado. Good Monday morning as we kick off a brand new week in the Big Breakfast. It is Mike and Cheryl, and coming up, we'll get to your big buzz, but everybody's still buzzing about the water situation in a lot of Chatham Kent, Cheryl.
1: Yeah, those water restrictions are in effect still because they're still waiting for the whole transmission line and water system to stabilize following those repairs. So it sounds like the repairs are done, but now they kind of need to like build up the pressure again. Mm-hmm. So they're still asking people to just use water for essential purposes only. So that means no showering, no doing laundry, no washing your car.
0: No watering your lawn.
1: Well, I don't really need that after the rain we got yesterday.
0: Right,
1: but
0: right.
1: So if you're looking for a place to shower, my house is open. It's $20 a person because I have a well. I live in the country. Well water. Thank you for the win.
0: Lucky you. And it's not all of CK.
1: No, it's Chatham. And then like a lot of the communities to the north of Chatham. You know,
0: yeah.
1: Dresden, Kent Bridge, Pancor.
0: North of the 401, it seems.
1: Yeah, not right? Wallaceburg, though. They have their own
0: treatment plant,
1: I believe.
0: So we'll keep an eye out through the morning, but they're still asking you to conserve it if at all possible. And keep an eye. CKNewsToday.ca.
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7: The Big Buzz.
0: So you're at work at 4 a.m.
1: Mm-hmm.
0: I'm getting up around 4 a.m. I'm in about 4:45. So when we hit that energy wall is a bit different than the average person. A new report found that the average person hits their energy wall at 2:48 p.m. That's when I'm just getting up from my nap.
1: Mm-hmm. I'm still sleeping, really. I'll be
0: and
1: honest.
0: One in five people say they start feeling drained before noon.
1: And in general, 82% feel like they're operating their lives on autopilot to some degree, mindlessly just going through the motions.
0: 7 out of 10 feel like they have to go above and beyond to do the most in every situation just to keep up. They didn't ask how many are fine to do the least just to keep up.
1: Now, the average person also has about 3.2 quick fixes to help them power through. Not surprisingly, caffeine is one of them.
0: It's one of our big ones.
1: Other things, though, snacks and meals, specifically something that has protein.
0: What's your big pick-me-up when you start to feel sluggish? Is it caffeine, Cheryl?
1: Caffeine or just taking a nap.
0: That would be good as well, mm-hmm. If you can.
1: If I can.
0: What's your big pick-me-up? Let us know. Drop us a line and maybe give us some tips. This was funny over the weekend. Al Michaels, he does Thursday Night Football as another season's gearing up. He was poking fun recently at the renaming of Lake Ontario to Lake America on their side and wondered if Lake Erie might be changed someday too.
8: That is Lake Erie. We think it is still called Lake Erie on the right. We're not quite sure at this point. But we'll be by Lake something like Ontario or whatever it's going to be called by the time we get to Buffalo. You know what I'm talking about. Some of you do.
9: Some of us do.
8: Yeah, right. Read the news.
0: Read the news. Love the shade. And speaking of football, kicking off pretty soon for good.
1: Yeah, a new survey finds 9% of U.S. adults plan to play fantasy football this season. And 23% say they are in three or more leagues.
0: That's a lot to keep track of.
1: That's a lot of work. Players skew younger and are 15% more likely to earn over $200,000 a year.
0: What?
1: Yeah.
0: Oh, like from their job, and that's when
1: yeah,
0: they normally...
1: Yeah, people that are, of high earners.
0: Yeah.
1: Tend to be in a lot of fantasy football leagues.
0: I thought you meant they make $200,000 annually in fantasy football.
1: Yeah.
0: I'm not playing the right league.
1: Here's the thing. Only about a third consider themselves heavy NFL watchers, watching 13-plus hours a week.
0: That's like four games. Huh.
1: Yeah, but as a football fan, I feel like I do watch a lot of football on the weekends. But anyway, competition is driving participation. 67% cite that as their top reason for playing.
0: Do you play fantasy football a lot?
1: No. Remember, we used to have one here at work with some various coworkers, and then it kind of fizzled out after a couple seasons.
0: I played pretty heavily in my 20s, but then as I got older, I realized I enjoy keeping my money.
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0: It's a James Barker Band. That is After Dark. Their latest, we're Chatham Kent's Big Country 91.3. It is the Big Breakfast. Good Monday morning, firing up a brand new week. And as you're out the door this morning, I got too comfortable with the drier, cooler air.
1: Mm-hmm.
0: So I'm out the door this morning. It just smacked me right in the face how humid it is now.
1: Yeah, and it sounds like it's only going to get worse this week. So be prepared for that. I guess summer was like, and wait, not so fast.
0: It's still August for one more day. September tomorrow. You can believe it. Later on this afternoon, 29, it's 22 Celsius right now. Headlines coming up shortly with Cheryl at 6:30. And your Daily Scoop is standing by with Dolly Parton, laid to rest on Friday in a private ceremony. Maybe an airport named after her as well. And Luke Bryan's new album comes out in 3 weeks. And fans think they know what other star might be on that album. Daily Scoop in about 15 minutes.
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crazy baby. I just one drink could change things. 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

0: He is Nate Holler. We are Chatham Kent's Big Country 91.3. It's 6:30 in your Monday morning. Hot and humid stuff returns. A little bit later on, we'll reach a high of 29, and right now 22 Celsius.
1: With an update from cknewstoday.ca, I'm Cheryl Johnstone. Thousands of Chatham Kent residents are being asked to continue to avoid showering and doing laundry as severe water restrictions remain in effect. The municipality says the water system is stabilizing following repairs to the main transmission line supplying the Chatham Water Treatment Plant. Residents in Chatham and several surrounding communities are being asked to use water for essential purposes only, such as drinking, brushing their teeth, and flushing toilets. The water is still safe to drink, but officials say conservation is critical while the system recovers. No word on when that will be. Uniform members at General Motors have ratified their new three-year contract. The agreement commits over $1 billion in investments at GM facilities in Canada. Workers ratified it by a margin of 96.5% at the CAMI plant in Ingersoll. U.S. President Trump says he has struck a deal to take control of Venezuela's oil reserves. He also signaled Canada should take note as the trade war continues. The Globe and Mail talked to experts who say the move could force Canada to compete barrel for barrel with Venezuela for years to come. Trump says it'll be used to refill American oil reserves, which have been depleted by the war in Iran. There will be some competition for local school board trustee positions in October's municipal election. The Lambton-Kent District School Board has 10 candidates vying for 5 trustee positions in Chatham-Kent. Voters in Southwest and East Kent will choose between 4 candidates, while North Kent and Wallaceburg voters will choose between 2. 6 trustees across the 4 local school boards have already been acclaimed. In sports, Max Scherzer struck out 10 batters to move into 9th on the all-time MLB strikeout list as the Toronto Blue Jays down Seattle 7-0. The Jays are just 1.5 games back in the American League wildcard race. The Detroit Tigers are 5.5 games back after they fell 6-1 to the Dodgers. The Chatham-Kent Barnstormers' final game of the season was rained out yesterday. Curaçao beat Nevada 11-2 to win the Little League World Series. Chatham's Bridget Carlton had 11 points and 5 rebounds, but the Portland Fire lost 86-69 to Golden State in WNBA action. And in the CFL, Chatham's Ethan Jordan caught 1 pass for 6 yards for the Red Blacks, but Ottawa lost 45-24 to the BC Lions. The Red Blacks are winless this season. Now the forecast, mainly cloudy today with a chance of showers and the risk of a thunderstorm. High of 30, humidex of 35. Partly cloudy tonight as the temperature falls to 22, and then a mix of sun and cloud tomorrow with a chance of showers and the risk of a thunderstorm, high of 31. Right now it's 22 Celsius. With the humidity, it feels more like 30. I'm Cheryl Johnstone. For more on these and other stories, visit cknewstoday.ca.
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0: It's Riley Green. We're at Chatham Kent's Big Country 91.3. Think as you drunk 642. And the big breakfast, it is Mike and Cheryl. Join the CK Animal Rescue and Joyelle on this Monday morning. Hello, Joyelle.
1: Good morning.
0: We are talking about a cute pup. He is Pappy.
1: Yes, little Pappy is a Chihuahua. Now, he's 10 years old, but 10 is not old for a Chihuahua. 10 is old for a Great Dane, but it's not young for a Chihuahua. He's got a lot of good years left in him. And he is doing well in his foster home. He's starting to adjust and build some bonds with new people. I don't know a whole lot about his background, but Pappy gets really attached to people, and then he gets upset when they're not around. So you have to be prepared for that kind of behavior, and he gets really protective of his person. He's well-behaved. He looks like he gets along with both dogs and cats, but he would certainly prefer to have all the attention on himself and be the only pet in the home. He likes walking. He likes snuggling. So if you need a dog that can get you out walking and also likes to cuddle up with you on the couch, Pappy is the guy for you.
2: So if someone is listening and they're like, ooh, Pappy might be a great fit for my home, where can they find out more about him?
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0: She is Joyelle, and your raffle is coming to an end pretty quickly.
1: It's coming up. 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The grand prize is $1,000 cash. 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
0: 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And again, we want to find a great home for Pappy. Again, Joyelle, CK Animal Rescue. Thank you so much. We'll talk to you soon.
1: Thank you.
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2: Dolly Parton was officially laid to rest with a private funeral with her immediate family on Friday. Her niece confirmed the news with a tribute of photos for her Aunt Granny.
0: This is a really hard post for me to make, she said. I wanted to wait until after my granny was laid to rest yesterday before I tried to put any of this into words. Because she couldn't have kids of her own, she always made us feel like we were hers. She loved us that way, and I'll forever be grateful for that.
2: In other Dolly news, the governor of Tennessee and Nashville International Airport announced that they intend to rename the airport in her honor. A pretty cool thing.
0: Yeah.
2: The Grand Ole Opry also paid tribute to Dolly on Saturday. The entire night was in her honor. Performances from stars like Carly Pearce, Jelly Roll, Dolly's niece, and also Channing Wilson.
0: Of course, other country stars have been paying tribute to the legend over the weekend. Brad Paisley performed the duet When I Get Where I'm Going live in concert. Then he kind of got choked up afterwards talking about Dolly. Yeah.

0: When I recorded that song and sent it to Dolly, I didn't know if this would relate to you, and she immediately said, "But yes, let me sing on that," and did, and it's everything she believed, and we will always love you.
1: Meanwhile, fans believe they have cracked the code in figuring out who is on Luke Bryan's upcoming album Signs. Luke Combs. So the song is called Finders Keepers, and Luke's name briefly appeared online on the track list.
2: Fans also found pre-order listings for the album showing track one as Finders Keepers featuring Luke Combs. Neither of the Lukes have confirmed it. Luke Bryan teased an announcement with a video recently.
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2: And then it just cuts out.
1: That's it.
2: I love it.
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0: He is Josh Ross. We are Chatham Kent's Big Country 91.3 in the Big Breakfast. Good morning. Happy Monday. It is Mike and Cheryl. And later on this morning, in just over an hour, we're going to find out our first $1,000 winner.
1: Yeah, we've got our draw coming up. So with the big 10K giveaway, one lucky person going to be getting a call soon, telling them the good news that they are $1,000 richer. So if you see an unknown name pop up on your your caller display, you might want to answer it.
0: I would take those odds. Us or a telemarketer. Certainly at 8 in the morning, I would like those odds. Thank you for the votes over the weekend. Your question of the day.
1: We wanted to know if you have a valid passport because Mike revealed that his kid's passport's expired and they just haven't bothered to renew them yet.
0: Not yet.
1: Haven't really been wanting to travel to the States.
0: No. So asking if you have a valid passport. Thanks for all the votes. And you said 54% of you, yes. So it was pretty close to a 50-50 split. Today, you came up with a good question.
1: Yeah, I was wondering if you have a smartwatch or not, because I had a Fitbit and it died recently.
0: Oh, no.
1: And I realized how much I've come to rely on it and was like, oh, okay, I think I need to get a new one. So I upgraded. I got a Garmin now.
0: Ooh, fancy pants over there.
1: It's pretty fancy, but, like, it's great. Like, if you can't find your phone, you can, like, make your phone ring from your watch.
0: Yeah.
1: You know, tracking my steps. Although it has this thing called, like, a body battery. And according to it, I need to sleep for a week to recover. Not allowed to work out again.
0: You're that sleep deprived. Poor Cheryl.
1: Yeah. So it just got me thinking, do you have a smartwatch? I know lots of people have Apple Watches, maybe you have a Garmin, Fitbit. Lots of different choices out there.
0: I have a Samsung one. Samsung, that's
1: mine. Oh, really?
0: Mine. So I do. I voted yes on this. Do you have a smartwatch? That's what we're asking you today. The question of the day, all day to vote, BigCountry913.com.
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1: With an update from cknews.ca, I'm Cheryl Johnstone. Emergency water restrictions continue in Chatham, Dresden, Thamesville, Pancor, Mitchells Bay, and the surrounding communities. The restrictions are in place following repairs to the water main transmission line supplying the Chatham Water Treatment Plant. Residents are being asked to use water only for essential needs. That means no showers, no laundry, and no washing your car. The municipality says the system is improving, but continued conservation is needed. Officials stress the drinking water remains safe and the restrictions will stay in place until the system has stabilized. No word yet on when that'll be. Right now, things are day to day. A day after Google said it was changing its maps to read Lake America instead of Lake Ontario, some Canadian websites showed the change as well. That includes the Hydro One outage map and the LCBO's store locator. CBC News says that comes after U.S. President Trump's executive order renaming the lake. Hydro One says it's working with Google to fix the issue. Uniform members at General Motors have now ratified a contract that includes new investment, better wages, and better benefits. Members at GM facilities in Oshawa and St. Catharines voted 80% in favor. Those at the Kami plant in Ingersoll voted 96.5% in favor. With Ford and GM now taking care of, Unifor will move on to talks with Stellantis next. Six people were rushed to hospital after an Ed Sheeran concert at Ford Field in Detroit. Two people are in serious condition after a golf cart and forklift collided after the concert. WXYZ in Detroit says that happened Saturday night. Six Chatham Kent School Board trustees have already been acclaimed ahead of the October 26 municipal election. 19 people registered for positions on four different local school boards. The Lambton Kent District School Board has 10 candidates competing for five local trustee positions. The full list of candidates can be found on our website, cknewstoday.ca. In sports, Max Scherzer struck out 10 batters as he and two relievers combined on a one-hitter in the Toronto Blue Jays 7-0 win over the Seattle Mariners. Alejandro Kirk and Kazuma Okamoto homered for the Jays, who are 1.5 games back of the American League wildcard race. The Detroit Tigers have lost 12 of their last 15 games after falling 6-1 to the LA Dodgers. The Tigers are now 5.5 games back in the wildcard race. The Chatham Kent Barnstormers' final game of the CBL season against Toronto was rained out yesterday. Officials say that game will not be rescheduled. Curaçao beat Nevada 11-2 to win the Little League World Series. In the WNBA, Chatham's Bridget Carlton had 11 points and 5 rebounds, but the Portland Fire lost 86-69 to Golden State. The Ottawa Redblacks' losing streak is now the longest in CFL history after they fell 45-24 to the BC Lions. Redblacks have lost 17 straight dating back to last season. Chatham's Ethan Jordan caught one pass for 6 yards for Ottawa. Canada's Leila Fernandez and Denis Shapovalov are moving on at the U.S. Open. Both won their first-round matches yesterday. Fellow Canadian Felix Auger-Aliassime will play later today. Meanwhile, Novak Djokovic is out after he was upset in 5 sets. Venus Williams also lost her first-round match. And Pato O'Ward won both IndyCar races at the Milwaukee Mile, but it was Alex Palou who won his record-tying fourth consecutive IndyCar championship title after finishing 5th and then 10th. Now the forecast, mainly cloudy today with a chance of showers and the risk of a thunderstorm. High of 30, humidex of 35. Partly cloudy tonight as the temperature drops to 22, and then a mix of sun and cloud tomorrow with a chance of showers and the risk of a thunderstorm. High of 31. Right now it's 22 Celsius. With the humidity, it feels more like 30. I'm Cheryl Johnstone. For more on these and other stories, visit cknewstoday.ca.
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0: It's Kane Brown. We are Chatham Kent's Big Country 91.3 and woman Jason Aldean in there too. It is the Big Breakfast. Good morning. Happy Monday as we fire up a brand new week. It is Mike and Cheryl minutes away from another chance to win with Riverview Gaming Center. It is the Big IQ. We'll take your phone calls in a few in about 10 minutes from now. And you can see what the question is that we'll be asking you. 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And we've got four possible answers to said question. One of them's right. 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
1: Hi, it's Cordell with your feel-good stories of the day. 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
0: Yeah, $20 gift card if you've not won in the last 30 days. The lines we go. Good morning. What is your guess for the Big IQ?
3: I'm saying change a light bulb.
0: Changing a light bulb. That is a great guess, Cheryl.
2: Not the right one, though.
0: Incorrect. Not changing a light bulb. So we have struck that one off of our list.
2: I feel like that would be higher than 8,000.
0: More than 8,000 men hurting themselves doing that?
2: Yeah. Well, sometimes there's lights up in really weird spots. And
0: I suppose.
2: You got a ladder on a ladder to get up there.
0: So no light bulb. We strike that one off the list. 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Down to three options. Good morning. What do you think it is?
3: Is it cleaning the gutters?
0: Cleaning the gutters is, Cheryl?
2: Not correct.
0: Also not correct.
2: I also feel like that wouldn't also be higher.
0: So now we're at a 50-50 shot. You either get the Riverview Gaming Center.
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0: All right, 50-50 shot of the Big IQ today. Almost 8,000 men injure themselves at home every year while doing this. What are our two options that are left again, Cheryl?
2: Ironing or assembling furniture.
0: 50-50 shot. Good morning. What do you think it is? What's our answer?
3: Assembling furniture.
0: Assembling furniture. Cheryl is...
2: Incorrect.
0: Oh, we got a stumper today. 0-3. Good guess. Thank you for the call, but it is wrong. It's ironing.
2: Mm-hmm. Is it because you guys are like, I'm going to iron this and then don't take your shirt off and try to iron it while it's still on you?
0: And iron while the shirt's still on, or say, is this really hot? And then you put your bare hand to it. Oh, my goodness. A stumper today. Ironing is what we were looking for. Another chance to win it this time tomorrow morning.
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0: Here's 100 Brothers for Chatham Kent's Big Country 91.3 and Law 7:30 in your Monday morning. And the Big Breakfast looking for the heat and humidity to make a return later on, 29 Celsius this afternoon. And right now we're at 21.
1: With an update from cknewstoday.ca, I'm Cheryl Johnstone. Thousands of Chatham-Kent residents are being asked to continue to avoid showering and doing laundry as severe water restrictions remain in effect. The municipality says the water system is stabilizing following repairs to the main transmission line supplying the Chatham Water Treatment Plant. Residents in Chatham and several surrounding communities are being asked to use water for essential purposes only, such as drinking, brushing their teeth, and flushing toilets. The water remains safe to drink, but officials say conservation is critical while the system recovers. No word on when that will be. Uniform members at General Motors have ratified their new three-year contract. The agreement commits over $1 billion in investments at GM facilities in Canada. Workers ratified it by a margin of 96.5% at CAMI in Ingersoll. U.S. President Trump says he has struck a deal to take control of Venezuela's oil reserves. He also signaled that Canada should take note as the trade war continues. The Globe and Mail talked to experts who say the move could force Canada to compete barrel for barrel with Venezuela for years to come. Trump says it'll be used to refill American oil reserves, which have been depleted by the war in Iran. There will be some competition for local school board trustee positions in October's municipal election. The Lambton-Kent District School Board has 10 candidates vying for 5 positions in Chatham-Kent. Voters in Southwest and East Kent will choose between 4 candidates, while North Kent and Wallaceburg voters will choose between 2. 6 trustees across the 4 local school boards have already been acclaimed. In sports, Max Scherzer struck out 10 batters to move into 9th on the all-time MLB strikeout list as the Toronto Blue Jays down Seattle 7-0. The Jays are 1.5 games back in the American League wildcard race. The Detroit Tigers are 5.5 games back after they fell 6-1 to the Dodgers. The Chatham-Kent Barnstormers' final game of the season was rained out yesterday. Curacao beat Nevada 11-2 to win the Little League World Series. Chatham's Bridget Carlton had 11 points and 5 rebounds, but the Portland Fire lost 86-69 to Golden State in WNBA action. And in the CFL, Chatham's Ethan Jordan caught one pass for 6 yards for the Red Blacks, but Ottawa lost 45-24 to the BC Lions. The Red Blacks are winless this season. Now the forecast, mainly cloudy today with a chance of showers and the risk of a thunderstorm. High of 30, humidex of 35. Partly cloudy tonight with a low of 22 and a mix of sun and cloud tomorrow with a chance of showers and the risk of a thunderstorm. High of 31. Right now it's 21 Celsius. With the humidity, it feels more like 30. 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

0: He is Jordan Davis. We are Chatham Kent's Big Country 91.3. And turn this truck around 7:42. It's Mike and Cheryl in the Big Breakfast. And coming up in just over 20 minutes, we'll have our week one winner in the Big 10K giveaway, $1,000 in cold hard cash. And then we'll get into week two qualifying. That's all coming up.
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0: So I have had a 16-year-old in my house now for a week. My son turned that big milestone. And Cheryl, when you think about a 16-year-old, you first think of...

0: driving, getting your license.
1: So you think that he would be eager to do that.
0: Uh-huh.
1: However, for some reason in the last month, his interest has really waned.
0: Really?
1: It just, yeah. So in the last, I'd say, 8 or 9 months, we've been taking him to big parking lots, just kind of getting him the feel of the car,
0: mm-hmm.
1: doing the very big basics for the big, turning him to 16. He'll want to get his license right away and start the whole G1, G2 thing. But for whatever reason, last month, he's like, I don't really care.
0: Like, does he just not want to read the driver's handbook? Because your G1 is just a written test,
1: that's
0: right?
1: All it is, yeah. And then you get your G1 and away you go for a year. But I guess he's just said, and when you have a 16-year-old, they don't really elaborate their answers very much.
0: No.
1: There's like, no, whatever.
0: But there's grunting, you know.
1: There's a lot of grunting. But his friends live close by, so he's always walking to friends' houses. The school is close by. And I guess it's not like we're not going to drive him around even if he had a G1. We still have to be in the car with him.
0: Yeah, yeah. But you kind of need to start that whole process. Like, I don't know about you, but when I turned 16, like, we both lived in the country.
1: Yes.
0: Right? So for me, it was like, I think maybe a week after I turned 16, I went and wrote my G1 and got it right away because it meant freedom. It meant being able to go and see friends and not having to rely on my parents to drop me off everywhere.
1: I think I stayed up the night before I turned 16 uh-huh. just to go, quick, take me to the place right now. I want to write it. Let's go. Let's go. Is it a generational thing? Did we just have that drive more? Not, pun not intended, to drive. But did we want to do it more than, I don't know. I don't know if this is a regular occurrence that 16-year-olds just aren't as motivated to get that G1.
0: I don't know. Also, I'm thinking, too, growing up in the country, I spent a lot of time, I mean, I was driving the lawnmower, right, at like 10, 12 years old, like the riding lawnmower.
1: Because you could.
0: Tractors when I was in like kindergarten.
1: Yeah.
0: You know, stuff like that. So I don't know. Does that have an impact on him at all?
1: And his best friend, actually, so his grandfather is a farmer.
0: Mm-hmm.
1: So his friend does a lot of farm work. And I believe they've had my son over there to help with the... And so he's been on a tractor before, too.
0: So he's been behind the wheel before. And
1: yes,
0: as you said, you've taken him to parking lots for some practice. But
1: he's had a taste, yeah. But for whatever reason... And he's saying he's going to do it eventually, but just I would think the first couple of days after you turn 16, you want to at least get that G1 to start the process.
0: Dude, it's freedom. License means freedom. Although he'd always have to be borrowing you or your wife's card in order to drive anywhere.
1: Yeah. So with the G1, you have to have that for a year.
0: Yep.
1: And you still have to have a licensed driver mm-hmm. with you,
0: yeah.
1: i.e. me or my wife, to do that. And then you move on to G2 and, you know, move on from there. So...
0: Yep.
1: It's not like we're not going to be driving him anyway, or at least be in the car for a while. So I don't know what the thought process is where he's delaying this.
0: How about you just book an appointment for him and be like, you're going, here's the book, throw it at him, and be like, start studying.
1: You're
0: going.
1: You've
0: got 20 minutes.
1: Is this an occurrence with you? Have you seen a 16-year-old delay wanting to get their license? Drop us a line. Let me know if I'm in the minority here.
2: 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Call or text with your comments to the Wattuck Fuel Studio line at 519-351-6300.

0: The Big Breakfast with Mike and Cheryl.
1: And good morning. Hope you're having a great start to your Monday. It is Mike and Cheryl. Welcome to it. And I can feel the excitement building within me. Week one coming to an end of the Big 10K giveaway. And Cheryl, very soon, we're going to find out our first winner.
2: We'll be calling them coming up just after 8 o'clock. So make sure you're listening for that. And keep an eye on your phone. If it says unknown caller, you might want to pick up. 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And then after we do that draw, the listening window should be updated on the website. 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
1: Which we're not far away from. 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
0: It's time to qualify for the 10K giveaway. 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
1: With an update from cknewstoday.ca, I'm Cheryl Johnstone. Residents in Chatham and several surrounding communities are still being asked to skip the shower and hold off on doing laundry. Emergency water restrictions remain in effect as crews work to stabilize the water system in Chatham. The municipality says conservation efforts are making a difference, but residents are being asked to continue using water for essential purposes only. Mayor Darren Caniff says the system is moving in the right direction and thanked residents and businesses for cutting back. No word on when the restrictions will be lifted. Officials say things are day-to-day for now until the system stabilizes. Are you affected by the severe water restrictions in parts of Chatham-Kent? You can let us know in our CK News Today question of the day on our website. After U.S. President Trump's executive order last week renaming Lake Ontario Lake America is showing up on Canadian websites. Google Maps says the change would only impact U.S. users, but you'll see it on the LCBO store locator and on the Hydro One outage map. CBC News says Hydro One is working to correct it. Uniform members at General Motors have ratified a contract that includes new investment, better wages, and better benefits. Members at GM facilities in Oshawa and St. Catharines voted 80% in favor. Those at the Kami plant in Ingersoll voted 96.5% in favor. With Ford and GM now taking care of, Unifor will move on to talks with Stellantis. Foreign Affairs has confirmed one Canadian has been found safe after last week's flash floods in Nepal. 31 Canadians are still missing, though. The Canadian press says the death toll is now 676 and nearly 3,000 people are still missing. Several Chatham-Kent School Board trustees have already been acclaimed ahead of October's municipal election. 19 people registered for trustee positions on four local school boards, with six acclaimed as they were the only candidates in their ward. The Lambton-Kent District School Board has the most competition, with 10 candidates seeking five local positions. The St. Clair Catholic Board won't have an election, as all four local positions have been filled. In sports, Max Scherzer struck out 10 batters as he and two relievers combined on a one-hitter in the Toronto Blue Jays 7-0 win over the Seattle Mariners. Alejandro Kirk and Kazuma Okamoto homered for the Jays, who are 1.5 games back in the American League wildcard race. The Detroit Tigers have lost 12 of their last 15 games after falling 6-1 to the LA Dodgers. Tigers are now 5.5 games back in the wildcard race. The Chatham-Kent Barnstormers' final game of the CBL season against Toronto was rained out yesterday and will not be rescheduled. Curaçao beat Nevada 11-2 to win the Little League World Series. In the WNBA, Chatham's Bridget Carlton had 11 points and 5 rebounds, but the Portland Fire lost 86-69 to Golden State. The Ottawa Redblacks' losing streak is now the longest in CFL history after they fell 45-24 to the BC Lions. The Redblacks have lost 17 straight dating back to last season. Chatham's Ethan Jordan caught one pass for 6 yards for Ottawa. Canada's Leila Fernandez and Denis Shapovalov are moving on at the U.S. Open. Both won their first-round matches yesterday. Fellow Canadian Felix Auger-Aliassime will play later today. Meanwhile, Novak Djokovic is out after he was upset in 5 sets. Venus Williams also lost her first-round match. And Pato O'Ward won both IndyCar races at the Milwaukee Mile, but it was Alex Palou who won his record-tying 4th consecutive IndyCar championship title after finishing 5th and 10th. Now the forecast, mainly cloudy today with a chance of showers and the risk of a thunderstorm. High of 30, humidex of 35. Partly cloudy tonight as the temperature drops to 22. And a mix of sun and cloud tomorrow with a chance of showers and the risk of a thunderstorm. High of 31. Right now it's 21 Celsius. With the humidity, it feels more like 30. I'm Cheryl Johnstone. For more on these and other stories, visit cknewstoday.ca.
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0: savory, sweet, maybe a little bitter. 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
4: All right, it is the moment of truth, Cheryl. We have been qualifying you for a week now in the big 10K giveaway. I'm nervous. I'm excited.
5: Yeah, I love that excitement, nervousness going on. But we have picked a winner. We've drawn a name. We're about to give them a call with the good news that they're winning their share of $10,000.
4: Hope they're awake. I hope they're home.
6: Hello.
4: Hi, is Debbie there?
6: I'm speaking.
4: Debbie Turnivan.
6: Yes.
4: Debbie, did we wake you up?
6: You did.
4: I'm so sorry. It's Mike and Cheryl calling from the Big Breakfast. I think we can make up for waking you up, Debbie.
5: We've got some great news. Did you qualify last week for the big 10K giveaway?
6: I did.
4: Well, Debbie Turnivan, I have the amazing honor to let you know you are the week one winner. You're $1,000 richer, Debbie.
6: Oh, my God, you're kidding. Thank you so much.
4: You are so welcome. $1,000 is going your way. Thank you for signing up with us.
6: Thank you very much. I really appreciate that.
5: Well, congratulations, Debbie. So with $1,000, what are your plans for that?
6: Well, you know, if I've had so many things go wrong with my home, I'm going to put it towards my home.
5: You know what? That's always a great investment.
6: Thank you so much again.
4: Debbie, you are welcome. Week one, $1,000. Debbie Turnivan, our winner. And we're just underway with this, Cheryl. Lots to come.
5: Yeah, week two qualifying is about to open very soon. And you could be like Debbie. Maybe we'll be calling you next week with the great news that you're winning $1,000.
0: The Big Breakfast.

0: Good morning. Good morning. The Big Breakfast with Mike and Cheryl.
1: It is a big breakfast. Good morning and happy Monday. Kicking off a brand new week. It is Mike and Cheryl, and still beaming for being $1,000 richer, Debbie Turnavan. Talked to her a few minutes. So, Debbie, congratulations.
2: Yeah, congrats once again. So, she is our week one winner of $1,000 with the big 10K giveaway. So, that means week two qualifying is now open. 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
1: So Debbie Turnavan, week one winner and many to come. So all the details, as Cheryl mentioned, on our website. We'll be talking with Jeff T-Bear in a few minutes and we'll tell you Jeff's story. It's quite something and I'm sure he's still aching right now.
2: Yeah, he decided, you know what would be a great idea? I should bike 1,200 kilometers cycle. 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

0: Rallying around a Monday morning, approaching the workday. Sully Burrows with Chatham Kent's Big Country 91.3 at 8:30. It is Mike and Cheryl. Hot and humid day today, reaching a high of 31 later. And right now, we're at 20.
1: With an update from cknewstoday.ca, I'm Cheryl Johnstone. Thousands of Chatham Kent residents are still being asked to continue avoiding showering and doing laundry as severe water restrictions remain in effect. The municipality says the water system is stabilizing following repairs done to the main transmission line supplying the Chatham Water Treatment Plant. Residents in Chatham and several surrounding communities are being asked to use water for essential purposes only, such as drinking, brushing their teeth, and flushing toilets. The water remains safe to drink, but officials say conservation is critical while the system recovers. No word on when that will be exactly. Uniform members at General Motors have ratified their new three-year contract. The agreement commits over $1 billion in investments at GM facilities in Canada. Workers ratified it by a margin of 96.5% at Cammy in Ingersoll. U.S. President Trump says he has struck a deal to take control of Venezuela's oil reserves. He also signaled Canada should take note as the trade war continues. The Globe and Mail talked to experts who say the move could force Canada to compete barrel for barrel with Venezuela for years to come. Trump said it'll be used to refill American oil reserves, which have been depleted by the war in Iran. There will be some competition for local school board trustee positions in October's municipal election. The Lambton-Kent District School Board has 10 candidates vying for 5 trustee positions in Chatham-Kent. Voters in South, West, and East Kent will choose between 4 candidates, while North Kent and Wallaceburg voters will choose between 2. 6 trustees across the floor local school boards have already been acclaimed. In sports, Max Scherzer struck out 10 batters to move into ninth on the all-time MLB strikeout list as the Toronto Blue Jays down Seattle 7-0. The Jays are 1.5 games back in the American League wildcard race. The Detroit Tigers are 5.5 games back after they fell 6-1 to the Dodgers. The Chatham-Kent Barnstormers' final game of the season was rained out yesterday. Curaçao beat Nevada 11-2 to win the Little League World Series. Chatham's Bridget Carlton had 11 points and 5 rebounds, but the Portland Fire lost 86-69 to Golden State in WNBA action. And in the CFL, Chatham's Ethan Jordan caught one pass for 6 yards for the Red Blacks, but Ottawa lost 45-24 to the BC Lions. The Red Blacks are winless this season. Now the forecast, mainly cloudy today with a chance of showers and the risk of a thunderstorm, high of 30, humidex of 35. Partly cloudy tonight with a low of 22 and a mix of sun and cloud tomorrow with a chance of showers and the risk of a thunderstorm, high of 31. Right now it's 22 Celsius. With the humidity, it feels more like 31. I'm Cheryl Johnstone. 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
3: We want to introduce you to a great gentleman and a great cause. He is Jeff T-Bear in studio this morning. Kilometers for Care for a local hospice, and I guess you're tired. Jeff, good morning.
4: Good morning, Mike.
3: So, your story, you biked 1,200 kilometers in 90 hours. That was your goal. Actually, you did in less time than that.
4: Yes, 87 hours, and I did 1,205 just to make sure that I did it.
5: And so you biked all the way from Tilbury, Ontario to Paris, Ontario and back twice.
4: Correct, yes.
5: But this happened a few weekends ago, but it seems like it was a bit of a challenging ride.
4: It was. The distance is long enough and challenging enough, but some weather conditions really played a factor. We had lots of wind, lots of storms, and the temperatures really dropped. So that added to the challenge of the kilometers.
3: Getting lots of money for the local hospice. Where did this idea come from? This is not the first year that you've done this.
4: Yeah, 2 years ago I did 1,000 kilometers. My grandmother spent her last days in hospice, and I

0: I really found the facility to be just magnificent, and I didn't realize that the government didn't fund it, that they relied on charitable donations. So I thought this was a way that I can raise money. I can spin a crank on a bike, so that's the only thing I'm good at.
1: So the first time you did the ride, it was 1,000 kilometers.
0: Yes.
1: So then you decided to, what, you know, make it a little bit harder?
0: Yeah, I got up a little bit and do that challenge. And I really wanted to represent, there's a ride in from Paris to the ocean and back that I wanted to see if I could mimic.
2: Again, he is Jeff Tiber, Bike for Hospice 2026. He is back from that. What was your biggest hurdle, your biggest heart pounder? Was it other traffic? Was it Mother Nature? What was the biggest problem over those 4 days?
0: Probably the biggest problem was the weather. The rain, the storms were just incredible that I rode through, and then you're wet and then you're cold. So all of it combined. Biggest thing is mental, and the only way to deal with that is caffeine, creatine, and prayer. That's all you can do, and God really helped me through, that's for sure.
1: And cold, you mentioned too. So did you have to like layer up, or
0: yeah,
1: how does that all work?
0: Yeah, layered up. I had 3 pairs of shorts, 2 pairs of pants, 5 jerseys on, a windbreaker, a balaclava, and some boot covers over top of my shoes. And the windbreaker was great for the rain, but then it acted like a parachute with the headwind. So that was tough. Yeah.
2: He is Jeff Tiber. So are you going to keep doing this? That nothing's going to stop you from this yearly trend?
0: I said this would be my last one, but now, in doing it and with all the great support that I've received and helping out the families, I think I might have one more in me. Might
1: gonna get up to maybe 1500 next time.
0: Now that you said that might be it.
2: And how can we reach out? Because I don't think raising money is over yet. We can still get more funds raised, right?
0: Correct, yeah. To Labor Day, we're keeping it open. The Chatham Kent Hospice website is probably the easiest. Just go on there, and they've got Bike for Charity, and you can support it that way. And every dollar goes so far. It does so much good.
1: And what is the goal? How much are you hoping to
0: raise? We're hoping to raise $12,000, which is kind of a number. $10 a kilometer was kind of the idea. So, but anything helps for sure.
2: He is Jeff Tiber, the Bike for Hospice 2026. Again, if you want to keep donating, you can for a little bit more. So, great story, Jeff. Love this, and we'll keep you on your toes for next time.
0: Sounds good. Thank you so much.
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0: It's Dallas Smith. We're at Chatham Kent's Big Country 91.3. And good time goes as we get into a Monday workday here shortly. Speaking of good times, it is Mike and Cheryl. Thank you for hanging out with us. And a little bit later on today, you have a chance to win Brooks and Dunn tickets, Cheryl.
1: They're coming into Pine Knob over in Michigan September 24th. So how do you win your tickets to that amazing concert? Just listen at 3 p.m. all this week for the Brooks and Dunn Song of the Day. While it's playing, you have to text your full name and the name of the song to the Water Fuel Studio line at 519-351-6300, and you'll be entered in for a chance to win a pair of tickets.
0: There you go, Brooks and Dunn. Later on this fall, you could be there. All the details you might need at BigCountry913.com.
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1: With an update from CK News Today, I'm Cheryl Johnstone. Emergency water restrictions continue in Chatham, Dresden, Thamesville, Pancor, Mitchells Bay, and some surrounding communities. Those restrictions are in place following repairs to the main water transmission line supplying the Chatham Water Treatment Plant. Residents are asked to use water only for essential needs. That means no showers, no laundry, and no washing your car. The municipality says the system is improving, but continued conservation is needed. Officials stress the drinking water is safe and the restrictions will be in place until the system is stabilized. No word on when that will be, as right now things are day to day. A day after Google said it was changing its maps to read Lake America instead of Lake Ontario, some Canadian websites also showed the change too. That includes the Hydro One outage map and the LCBO's store locator. CBC News says that came after U.S. President Trump's executive order renaming the lake. Hydro One says it's working with Google to fix the issue. Uniform members at General Motors have now ratified a contract that includes new investment, better wages, and better benefits. Members at GM facilities in Oshawa and St. Catharines voted 80% in favor. Those at the Kami plant in Ingersoll voted 96.5% in favor. With Ford and GM taking care of, Unifor will move on to talks with Stellantis next. Six people were rushed to the hospital after an Ed Sheeran concert at Ford Field in Detroit. Two people are in serious condition after a golf cart and forklift collided after the concert. WXYZ in Detroit says that happened Saturday night. Six Chatham-Kent School Board trustees have already been acclaimed ahead of the October 26 municipal election. 19 people registered for positions on four different school boards. The Lambton-Kent District School Board has 10 candidates competing for five local trustee positions. The full list of candidates can be found on our website, cknewstoday.ca. In sports, Max Scherzer struck out 10 batters as he and two relievers combined on a one-hitter in the Toronto Blue Jays 7-0 win over the Seattle Mariners. Alejandro Kirk and Kazuma Okamoto homered for the Jays, who are 1.5 games back in the American League wildcard race. The Detroit Tigers have lost 12 of their last 15 games after falling 6-1 to the LA Dodgers. Tigers are now 5.5 games back in the wildcard race. The Chatham-Kent Barnstormers' final game of the CBL season against Toronto was rained out yesterday. It will not be rescheduled. Curaçao beat Nevada 11-2 to win the Little League World Series. In the WNBA, Chatham's Bridget Carlton had 11 points and 5 rebounds, but the Portland Fire lost 86-69 to Golden State. The Ottawa Redblacks' losing streak is now the longest in CFL history after they fell 45-24 to the BC Lions. Red Blacks have lost 17 straight dating back to last season. Chatham's Ethan Jordan caught one pass for 6 yards for Ottawa. Canada's Leila Fernandez and Denis Shapovalov are moving on at the U.S. Open. Both won their first-round matches yesterday. Fellow Canadian Felix Auger-Aliassime will play later today. Meanwhile, Novak Djokovic is out after he was upset in 5 sets. Venus Williams also lost her first-round match. And Pato O'Ward won both IndyCar races at the Milwaukee Mile, but Alex Palou won his record-tying 4th consecutive IndyCar championship title after finishing 5th and 10th. Now the forecast, mainly cloudy today with a chance of showers and the risk of a thunderstorm. High of 30, humidex of 35. Partly cloudy tonight as the temperature drops to 22. And a mix of sun and cloud tomorrow with a chance of showers and the risk of a thunderstorm. High of 31. Right now it's 22 Celsius. With the humidity, it feels more like 31. I'm Cheryl Johnstone. For more on these and other stories, visit cknewstoday.ca.
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James Barker Band, we are Chatham Kent's Big Country 91.3 into our workday. It is Mike and Cheryl and the Big Breakfast, and coming up your daily scoop as Dolly Parton was laid to rest with a private family funeral on Friday. We'll get to more on that. And we're about 3 weeks away from Luke Bryan's new album coming out, and fans may have thought they know who's going to be joining him with the guest appearance on that album. Daily scoop in less than 5 minutes with Morgan Wallen.

0: The Big Breakfast.
1: It's a day in school. Dolly Parton was officially laid to rest with a private funeral with her immediate family on Friday. Her niece confirmed the news with a tribute of photos for her Aunt Granny.
2: This is a really hard post for me to make, she said. I wanted to wait until after my granny was laid to rest yesterday before I tried to put any of this into words. Because she couldn't have kids of her own, she always made us feel like we were hers. She loved us that way, and I'll forever be grateful for that.
1: In other Dolly news, the governor of Tennessee and Nashville International Airport announced that they intend to rename the airport in her honor. A pretty cool thing.
2: Yeah.
1: The Grand Ole Opry also paid tribute to Dolly on Saturday. The entire night was in her honor. Performances from stars like Carly Pierce, Jelly Roll, Dolly's niece, and also Channing Wilson.
2: Of course, other country stars have been paying tribute to the legend over the weekend. Brad Paisley performed the duet When I Get Where I'm Going live in concert. Then he kind of got choked up afterwards talking about Dolly. Yeah.

0: When I recorded that song and sent it to Dolly, I didn't know if this would relate to you, and she immediately said, "Well, yes, let's sing on that," and did, and it's everything she believed, and we will always love you.
1: Meanwhile, fans believe they have cracked the code in figuring out who is on Luke Bryan's upcoming album Signs. Luke Combs. So the song is called Finders Keepers, and Luke's name briefly appeared online on the track list.
2: Fans also found pre-order listings for the album showing track one as Finders Keepers featuring Luke Combs. Neither of the Lukes have confirmed it. Luke Bryan teased an announcement with a video recently.
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2: And then it just cuts out.
1: That's it.
2: I love it.
1: And so the new album Signs will be out September 18th.
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We are Ted of Kent's Big Country 91.3, and all this week have your tickets to see Brooks and Dunn at Pine Knob coming up in less than a month, September the 24th, with David Lee Murphy. First chance is coming up after 3 o'clock this afternoon. All the details, BigCountry91.3.com, and Toby on Big Country. His name.

0: There's Jordan Davis. We are Chatham Kent's Big Country 91.3 into our Monday workday. It is Mike and Cheryl, Big Breakfast into our final few minutes. And man, oh man, Debbie Turnavan's probably having one good Monday.
1: She was our very first winner of $1,000 in cash with the big 10K giveaway. But don't worry, that was just week number one. We still have 9 more weeks to go. The listening windows are now up on our website. 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
0: Which is happening next Tuesday morning after Labor Day is finished, so you have maybe a little bit more time to qualify for our week two draw in the big 10K giveaway, BigCountry913.com. While you're there, the big question of the day with your new fancy piece of equipment you've got.
1: My Fitbit died, stopped charging, so I had to upgrade my smartwatch, and now I have a Garmin. And that just got me thinking, how many people might have a smartwatch? I know Apple Watch is pretty popular for people with iPhones.
0: I've got a Samsung one.
1: Ooh.
0: I like it.
1: You're fancy.
0: I'm a Samsung guy.
1: I am too, which is why I went with the Garmin.
0: Okay, fair enough.
1: But I'm still figuring everything out. It's got this thing on there called, like, what was it, like your body battery or something, and recovery, and apparently I need to sleep for like 7 days to recover now.
0: You need your sleep. It's got everything on there. All your vitals. I mean, they're pretty cool watches. So do you have one? Doesn't matter what kind, what make. Do you have a smartwatch? That's your big question. You can vote on all day today. We'll have the results tomorrow morning. Enjoy the rest of your Monday. It's Mike and Cheryl, Big Breakfast, back again tomorrow.
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1: With an update from CKNewsToday.ca, I'm Cheryl Johnstone. The emergency water restrictions have ended for residents in Chatham and several surrounding communities. The municipality says residents and businesses in Chatham, Grand Point, Pancor, Dover Center, Mitchell's Bay, Dresden, Tupperville, Eberts, Prairie Siding, Thamesville, and Kent Bridge may resume normal water use such as showering, laundry, and bathing. However, they are asking people to still conserve water by limiting their watering of the grass over the next few days. Municipal splash pads and arenas in the impacted areas will reopen as scheduled tomorrow, September 1st. After U.S. President Trump's executive order last week renaming Lake Ontario Lake America is now showing up on some Canadian websites. Google Maps says the change would only impact U.S. users, but you can see it on the LCBO's store locator and the Hydro One outage map. CBC News says Hydro One is working to correct it. The Bank of Canada is widely expected to keep its policy interest rate at 2.25% this Wednesday. However, the Toronto Star says the recent flare-up in the U.S.-Canada trade war complicates the path for future rate decisions. New U.S. tariffs and Ottawa countermeasures threaten to slow the economy and put pressure on inflation, but economists believe policymakers will maintain their wait-and-see approach this week. Uniform members at General Motors have now ratified a contract that includes new investment, better wages, and better benefits. With Ford and GM now taken care of, Uniform will move on to talks with Stellantis. Now the forecast, mainly cloudy today with a chance of showers and the risk of a thunderstorm, high of 30, humidex of 35. Partly cloudy tonight as the temperature drops to 22 and a mix of sun and cloud tomorrow with a chance of showers and the risk of a thunderstorm, high of 31. Right now it's 23 Celsius. With that humidity though, it feels more like 33. I'm Cheryl Johnstone. For more on these and other stories, visit cknewstoday.ca.
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15: With an update from CKNewsToday.ca, I'm Cheryl Johnstone. The emergency water restrictions have ended for residents in Chatham and several surrounding communities. The municipality says residents and businesses in Chatham, Grand Point, Pancord, Dover Center, Mitchell's Bay, Dresden, Tupperville, Eberts, Prairie Siding, Thamesville, and Kentbridge may resume normal water use such as showering, laundry, and bathing. However, they are asking people to conserve water by limiting grass watering for the next few days. Municipal splash pads and arenas in the impacted areas will reopen as scheduled tomorrow, September 1st. After U.S. President Trump's executive order last week renaming Lake Ontario, Lake America is showing up on some Canadian websites. Google Maps says the change would only impact U.S. users, but you'll see it on the LCBO's store locator and the Hydro One outage map. CBC News says Hydro One is working to correct it. The Bank of Canada is widely expected to keep its policy interest rate at 2.25% this Wednesday. However, the Toronto Star says the recent flare-up in the U.S.-Canada trade war complicates the path for future rate decisions. New U.S. tariffs and Ottawa's countermeasures threaten to slow the economy and put pressure on inflation, but economists believe policymakers will maintain their wait-and-see approach this week. Uniform members at General Motors have ratified a contract that includes new investment, better wages, and better benefits. With Ford and GM now taking care of it, Uniform will move on to talks with Stellantis. Now the forecast, mainly cloudy today with a chance of showers and the risk of a thunderstorm, high of 30, humidex of 35. Partly cloudy tonight as the temperature drops to 22 and a mix of sun and cloud tomorrow with a chance of showers and the risk of a thunderstorm, high of 31. Right now it's 24 Celsius. With the humidity though, it feels more like 33. I'm Cheryl Johnstone. For more on these and other stories, visit cknewstoday.ca.
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0: 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We'll be right back on Chatham Kent's Big Country 91.3. What's happening around Chatham-Kent? 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

0: 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Stick around.
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1: With an update from cknewstoday.ca, I'm Tamara Thornton. After a weekend of severe water conservation, CK residents have the go-ahead to resume normal water use. The announcement came this morning with the municipality thanking residents for their cooperation and understanding. The emergency efforts began due to an issue with the main water transmission line. In place now is regular lawn watering restrictions, which will continue for the next several days. Were you affected by the water restrictions? Let us know on our daily poll at cknewstoday.ca. A familiar face and name on social media in Chatham-Kent is running in October's municipal election. Ben Labadie, who posts videos about issues in the municipality, is running in Northwest Chatham's Ward 6. He says he posts videos to shine a light on key issues, and becoming a councillor would give him the ability to help find solutions.
2: Having a seat at the table, I might be able to have a greater impact in representing the community.
1: Labadie adds that the two biggest issues he'd like to help work on are affordable living for seniors and the homelessness crisis. CK's election is on October 26th. September is Childhood Cancer Awareness Month. For that, ChildCan is ensuring that help is there for families going through difficult times. Amy Mathias, the organization's Community Engagement and Communications Associate, says there will be flag-raising events across Ontario tomorrow. There will also be several events throughout the month, including ChildCan Pajama Walks, which Mathias calls symbolic.
3: We encourage people to stay in their pajamas. We call it the Child Care Pajama Walk, so that people are in solidarity with the kids who rarely get out of their pajamas during treatment.
1: She adds that Child Care helps families all over Ontario deal with costs for travel and parking passes, as well as other costs like groceries and utilities. The Bank of Canada won't make a rate policy announcement until Wednesday, but it's widely expected that interest rates will stay where they are at 2.25%. The Toronto Star says the bank has stayed on the sidelines since December, even as U.S. tariffs and Canadian counter-tariffs threaten to slow the economy. Headline inflation in July was 3%, and on Friday, Stats Canada reported the real GDP grew 3.3% in the second quarter. And some Canadian tool and die manufacturers are looking to change gears in an effort to stay afloat during the trade war with the U.S. Tariffs ranging from 15 to 50% on automotive, steel, and aluminum sectors have forced businesses to look for new lines of work. One growing industry in southern Ontario that is suddenly flush with cash is the defense sector. This includes London's General Dynamics Land Systems, which builds military vehicles. While the demand isn't the same, there's hope that the transition will help keep businesses afloat and strengthen the domestic supply chain. In sports, the Detroit Tigers look to bounce back today, coming off a loss against the Dodgers. They're up against the Minnesota Twins. The Blue Jays are off today. Toronto plays the Cleveland Guardians tomorrow. And in tennis, Canada's Felix Auger-Aliassime plays his first-round matchup at the U.S. Open tonight. The forecast, a mix of sun and cloud today. Expect rain and possible thunderstorms. The high is 29, feeling like 35. Partly cloudy overnight with a low of 22. A mix of sun and cloud again tomorrow. We could see rain and thunderstorms in the afternoon. The high is 31, feeling like 39. Right now, it's 24 degrees. For more on these and other stories, go to cknewstoday.ca.
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8: 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On the Chicago Board of Trade, corn futures December down one at 535, March down one at 550. Soybean futures, November up a quarter at 1288, January up a half at 1303. Wheat futures, December down 21 at 762, March down 20 at 777. Live cattle futures, October up 77 at 212.50, December up 90 at 214.62. Feeder cattle futures, October up 75 at 317.27, November up 112 at 311.05. From the Andersons at Hensel, 2026 crop corn down 1 at 681, 2027 crop corn up 1 at 639, 2026 crop soybeans up a quarter at 1688, 2027 crop soybeans up 5 at 1587, 2026 soft Reventer wheat down 21 at 897, 2027 soft Reventer wheat down 18 at 929. Ontario Pork reports the U.S. CME price as $91.18 U.S. That's down 61 cents. 100% formula price, $229.26. That's down $1.34. Quebec's average price on August 28th, $210.36. Opening lean hog futures price in Chicago for September, $89.57. That's down 19 cents from the previous day's close. That is the Blackburn Agamedia Farm Market Report.
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8: I'm Adam Bell, and this is the Farm News. Canada's cattle herd grew 3.2% over the past year, its largest year-over-year increase since 2004. Stats Canada says inventories reached over 12 million head as of July 1st, marking a second straight year of growth. The increase comes as cattle prices remain strong and slaughter volumes have declined. Hog inventories also rose slightly to 14 million head, while Canada's sheep flock increased 1% to about 1 million animals. The Canadian Meat Council is warning proposed federal food safety changes could weaken confidence in Canada's inspection system. Ottawa is considering temporary exemptions that would allow some provincially inspected meat products to move between provinces. The council says it supports reducing interprovincial trade barriers, but wants one consistent federal inspection standard for meat sold across the country. It argues separate standards could create confusion and potentially threaten export market confidence. And recent flooding in Niagara could have lasting impacts on Ontario's peach and tender fruit industry. A University of Guelph researcher says waterlogged roots can kill peach, nectarine, and cherry trees, with losses potentially taking weeks or months to become clear. Some vineyards were also flooded, increasing the risk of disease in grape crops. Researchers warn significant tree losses could reduce supply and raise prices for Ontario fruit next year. That's all for the farm news. For more Agamedia news and information, visit mynewstoday.ca.
11: This is Devin Homick, Grain Regulation Lead and Business Development with Great Lakes Grain for Monday, August 31st. Great Lakes Grain does the grain marketing for Agris Co-op, Central Ontario FS, and Co-op on Brawl in Eastern Ontario. Grain markets are starting the week in the red, following a strong week of trading that saw some significant gains across the board. Despite today's softer tone, there are still some underlying bullish factors in the market. Managed money continues to add to its long position in both corn and soybeans, while demand for the U.S. corn and soybean crop remains strong. But production is becoming an increasing area of focus. The Pro Farmer Crop Tour came in with an estimated U.S. corn yield of 173.2 bushel per acre. That number is raising some questions about just how big this year's corn crop will ultimately be, particularly as we move closer to harvest and get a better look at field conditions. The Pro Farmer Tour also called for a bean yield of 53.3, a very high yielding number. That makes the September USDA report one to watch closely. Unlike previous reports that have relied heavily on survey data, The September report will incorporate physical sampling in an effort to get a better handle on the actual crop condition and yield potential. There are also some international factors adding uncertainty to the grain markets. With the conflict between Ukraine and Russia escalating, there are renewed concerns about agriculture exports moving out of the Black Sea region. Turkey has proposed a blueprint aimed at keeping agricultural commodities moving through the Black Sea and is actively discussing that plan with both Ukraine and Russia. Pakistan has signed a new phytosanitary agreement with Canada covering canola exports. That could help create additional opportunities for Canadian canola moving into the Pakistani market. And despite today's weaker markets, it's worth remembering where we finished last week. Friday's close marked new cash highs across all three of the major commodities. Today marks the kickoff of the 17th annual Great Lakes Grain Crop Assessment Tour. One private tour has already pegged provincial corn and soybean yields at all-time record levels. Now the question is, what will we find as the Great Lakes Grain Tour gets underway and we start putting boots on the ground over the next 2 weeks? For producers, there are plenty of moving pieces. Strong demand, questions surrounding U.S. production, geopolitical risks in the Black Sea, and potentially record yields here at home. The next couple of weeks should give us a much clearer picture of what this crop really has in the tank. This is Devin Homick with Great Lakes Grain. Have a great week.
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1: Now the forecast. A mix of sun and cloud today. Expect rain and possible thunderstorms. The high is 29, feeling like 35. Partly cloudy overnight with a low of 22. A mix of sun and cloud tomorrow. We could see rain and thunderstorms in the afternoon. The high is 31, feeling like 39. A mix of sun and cloud with a slight chance of showers over the next few days. Expect highs of 32 and 29 on Wednesday and Thursday. A mix of sun and cloud Friday with a high of 27. The normals for this time of year are a high of 25 and a low of 14. Sunrise was at 6:52 a.m. Sunset is at 8:05 p.m. I'm Tamara Thornton. For more agri-media news and information, visit mynewstoday.ca.
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9: With an update from cknewstoday.ca, I'm Tamara Thornton. Emergency water restrictions in Chatham Kent are officially over. As of this morning, residents in affected communities can return to normal indoor water use. An issue with the main transmission line forced strict conservation efforts starting last week. Officials say those efforts have paid off. As of now, only regular lawn watering rules are in effect. This means odd-numbered homes water on odd days and even-numbered homes water on even days. Ward 6 has a chance to vote for a community-minded content creator. Ben Labadie, who often posts videos about issues in the municipality, is running to be one of two representatives for people in Northwest Chatham. He believes the seat on council would give him a chance to help find solutions for the issues he posts about. Some of his key priorities include affordable living for seniors and the homelessness crisis. Voters head to the polls on October 26th. And Nepalese community organizations across Canada are canceling cultural festivals after last week's flash floods in Nepal. The Tej Festival was planned in Toronto, Brampton, and Calgary. Some are redirecting funds from ticket sales towards humanitarian efforts. Global News says the death toll surpassed 900 this morning. There are another 4,700 people counted as missing now. The forecast, a mix of sun and cloud today. Expect rain and possible thunderstorms. The high is 29, feeling like 35. Partly cloudy overnight with a low of 22. A mix of sun and cloud again tomorrow. We could see rain and thunderstorms in the afternoon. The high is 31, feeling like 39. Right now, it's 25 degrees. For more on these and other stories, go to cknewstoday.ca.
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2: It's a day of scoop. Hi, it's Cordell Green with your entertainment news. Well, the number one movie at the box office, Spider-Man Brand New Day, for a fifth straight weekend. Anne Hathaway is joining Tom Cruise for a Days of Thunder sequel. Taylor Swift donated $50,000 to a Rhode Island mom who nearly died saving a teenager who she pushed away at the last second, allowing a runaway car to hit her instead. 6 years ago, Glee star Naya Rivera tragically died in a drowning accident after using her last breath to lift her four-year-old son onto a boat. That little boy, Josie, is now 10, and he's just been cast in his first movie. And Dolly Parton was laid to rest on Friday in a private funeral with immediate family. There were more tributes at various shows and online to Dolly Parton over the weekend, including the Grand Ole Opry, which dedicated their entire Saturday night tour and featured a performance from her niece. Vince Gill.

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1: With an update from cknewstoday.ca, I'm Tamara Thornton. One of the people running in CK's upcoming election is someone you may recognize from social media. Ben Labadie, who posts videos about issues in the municipality, is running in Ward 6, which encompasses Northwest Chatham. He says his goal as a councillor is to ensure that the residents have at least one person speaking on their behalf.
2: So when they check, mark my name, mark an X beside Labadie Ben on the ballot, I want them to know that that is a vote for them and their voice.
1: Labadie adds that he spent a lot of time going door to door in an attempt to see what residents want to see addressed. The biggest issues being mentioned are affordable living for seniors and the homelessness crisis. Voters head to the polls on October 26th. And some Canadian tool and die manufacturers are looking to change gears in an effort to stay afloat during the trade war with the U.S. Tariffs ranging from 15 to 50% on the automotive, steel, and aluminum sectors have forced businesses to look for new lines of work. One growing industry in southern Ontario that is suddenly flush with cash is the defense sector. This includes London's General Dynamics Land Systems, which builds military vehicles. While the demand isn't the same, there's hope that the transition will help keep businesses afloat and strengthen the domestic supply chain. The forecast, a mix of sun and cloud today. You expect rain and possible thunderstorms. The high is 29, feeling like 35. Partly cloudy overnight with a low of 22. A mix of sun and cloud again tomorrow. We could see rain and thunderstorms in the afternoon. The high is 31, feeling like 39. Right now, it's 25 degrees. For more on these and other stories, go to cknewstoday.ca.
0: Because even spreadsheets go better with a little country. 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

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Yeah. 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It's time to qualify for the 10K giveaway. 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

0: 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What's happening around Chatham-Kent? 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

day, Potts Farm was a place to go. 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Y'all ain't listening. 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

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Chatham Kent's Big Country. 91.3.

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1: 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Next,
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5: With an update from cknewstoday.ca, I'm Tamara Thornton. Ward 6 has a chance to vote for a community-minded content creator. Ben Labadie, who often posts videos on social media about issues in the municipality, is running to be one of two representatives for people in Northwest Chatham. He believes a seat on council would give him a chance to help find solutions for the issues he posts about. Some of his key priorities include affordable living for seniors and the homelessness crisis. Voters will head to the polls on October 26th. The Bank of Canada won't make a rate policy announcement until Wednesday, but it's widely expected that the interest rates will stay where they are at 2.25%. The Toronto Star says the bank has stayed on the sidelines since December, even as U.S. tariffs and Canadian counter-tariffs threaten to slow the economy. Headline inflation in July was 3%, and on Friday, Stats Canada reported that the real GDP grew 3.3% in the second quarter. And over the weekend, a number of provincial agency websites labeled Lake Ontario Lake America. Hydro One, the LCBO, and Metrolinx had reversed the change by this morning, claiming the mistake happened because their websites drew directly from Google Maps, which had altered the lake's name. The Canadian Press says Apple Maps may also change soon after U.S. President Donald Trump contacted Apple directly to do so. The forecast, a mix of sun and cloud today. Expect rain and possible thunderstorms. The high is 29, feeling like 35. Partly cloudy overnight with a low of 22. A mix of sun and cloud again tomorrow. We could see rain and thunderstorms in the afternoon. The high is 31, feeling like 39. Right now, it's 26 degrees. For more on these and other stories, go to cknewstoday.ca.
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Traffic tips, song requests, or random comments. Or life advice for our air personalities. And trust me, they need it. 519-351-6300.

It's the big drive home. Hi there, it's Cordell. We've got music on the way from Dustin Lynch, George Burge, teaming up with Luke Bryan and Jordan Davis in just a few minutes. Plus, Brad Paisley got real emotional the other day performing his hit song that he had with Dolly Parton, and we've got a clip of that coming up here in the Daily Scoop in about 10 minutes. First, though, Ella Langley and Morgan Wallen on Big.

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Plus, of course, chances to get qualified throughout today for the Big 10K giveaway, including, very soon. Another opportunity is going to be here. Now, that said, we did make that a draw of our first big cash jackpot. You're going to hear that in just a few minutes right now. Hudson Westbrook.

0: Debbie Turnivant. You are the week one winner. You're $1,000 richer, Debbie.
1: Oh, my God, you're kidding. Thank you so much.
0: You are so welcome. $1,000 is going your way. Thank you for signing up with us.
1: Thank you very much. I really appreciate that. You know, if I've had so many things go wrong with my home, I'm going to put it towards my home. Thank you so much again.
0: Debbie, you are welcome. Week one, $1,000. Debbie Turnivant, our winner. And we're just underway with this, Cheryl. Lots to come.
2: Yeah, week two qualifying is about to open very soon. And you could be like Debbie. Maybe we'll be calling you next week with the great news that you're winning $1,000.
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6: With an update from cknewstoday.ca, I'm Tamara Thornton. Emergency water restrictions in Chatham Kent are officially over. As of this morning, residents in affected communities could return to normal indoor water use. An issue with the main transmission line forced strict conservation efforts starting last week. Officials say those efforts paid off. As of now, only regular lawn watering rules are in effect. This means odd-numbered homes watering on odd days and even-numbered homes watering on even days. A familiar face and name on social media in Chatham-Kent is running in October's municipal election. Ben Labadee, who posts videos about issues in the municipality, is running in Northwest Chatham's Ward 6. He says he posts videos to shine a light on key issues, and becoming a councillor would help give him the ability to find solutions.
7: Having a seat at the table, I might be able to have a greater impact in representing the community.
6: Labadee adds that the two biggest issues he'd like to help work on are affordable living for seniors and the homelessness crisis. CK's election is on October 26th. The not-for-profit group ChildCan has plenty of events and fundraisers scheduled for September. It's to recognize Childhood Cancer Awareness Month, which aims to raise funds and support kids and families dealing with childhood cancer diagnoses. ChildCan Community Engagement and Communications Associate Amy Mathias says that of all the events, the ChildCan Pajama Walk holds special meaning.
8: Childhood cancer treatment is not day surgery. We're talking anywhere from 6 weeks to 3 years of treatment. And during that time, pajamas are extremely comfortable for these kids.
6: ChildCan provides a number of supports for families, including funding for travel and parking and money to help cover groceries and bills. Childhood Cancer Awareness Month kicks off with flag raisings across the province tomorrow. Over the weekend, a number of provincial agency websites labeled Lake Ontario, Lake America. Hydro One, the LCBO, and Metrolinx had reversed the change by this morning, claiming the mistake happened because their websites drew directly from Google Maps, which had altered the lake's name. The Canadian Press says Apple Maps may also change soon after U.S. President Donald Trump contacted Apple directly to do so. And the Canadian suspected of spying on the NATO military headquarters in Belgium has been denied bail. Today, a Belgian judge decided that Bi Wei Zhang should stay in custody until her trial, which could be over a year away. CBC News says the 33-year-old was arrested on July 24th and charged with spying on behalf of a third country and of being a member of a criminal organization. If she's found guilty, Zhang could face over a decade in prison. In sports, the Detroit Tigers look to bounce back today after coming off of a loss against the Dodgers. They're up against the Minnesota Twins. The Blue Jays are off today. Toronto plays the Cleveland Guardians tomorrow. In tennis, Canada's Félix Auger-Aliassime plays his first-round matchup at the U.S. Open tonight. And soccer superstar Lionel Messi has announced the end of his international career. The 39-year-old has competed for Argentina for 21 years, playing in 6 World Cups, taking home gold in 2022. Messi says he'll continue to play at club level with Inter Miami in Major League Soccer. The forecast, a mix of sun and cloud today. Expect rain and possible thunderstorms. The high is 29, feeling like 35. Partly cloudy overnight with a low of 22. Right now, it's 26 degrees. For more on these and other stories, go to cknewstoday.ca.
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The Nitty Gritty Dirt Band of the Big Drive Home. Hi there, it's Cordell. And before that, we heard our secret keyword call out of the day for the Big 10K giveaway. 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Not only do we have the call outs that you see listed and updated every day and in the morning on our website, but we throw in one that's not listed, a secret keyword. 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In the meantime, music on the way from Zach Top, Bailey Zimmerman, and Jason Aldean. Right now, this

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Well, earlier today on The Big Breakfast, Mike and Cheryl had a chance to talk to a guy who went on a little bit of a bike ride, which is an understatement. I can only imagine how much Gatorade this guy had to go through to complete his journey. There and back again, a biker's story. You'll hear a bit of that interview that Mike and Cheryl had from earlier today in just a few minutes on The Big Drive.

0: for a funeral. So pack the car and dry your eyes. I know they got plenty young blood left in them, and plenty nights under pink skies you taught them to enjoy.
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0: Well, I heard this guy's story on The Big Breakfast earlier today with Mike and Cheryl, and my legs started cramping up just listening to him. Jeff T-Bear, his name.
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4: 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What was the biggest problem over those 4 days?
3: Probably the biggest problem was the weather. The rain, the storms were just incredible that I rode through, and then you're wet, and then you're cold. 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
12: With an update from cknewstoday.ca, I'm Tamara Thornton. After a weekend of severe water conservation, CK residents have the go-ahead to resume normal water use. The announcement came this morning, with the municipality thanking residents for their cooperation and understanding. The emergency efforts began due to an issue with the main water transmission line. In place now is regular lawn watering restrictions, which will continue for the next several days. Were you affected by the water restrictions? Let us know on our daily poll at cknewstoday.ca. Ward 6 has a chance to vote for a community-minded content creator. Ben Labadie, who often posts videos on social media about issues in the municipality, is running to be one of two representatives for people in Northwest Chatham. He believes a seat on council would give him a chance to help find solutions for the issues he posts about. Some of his key priorities include affordable living for seniors and the homelessness crisis. Voters said to the polls on October 26th. September is Childhood Cancer Awareness Month. For that, ChildCan is ensuring that help is there for families going through difficult times. Amy Mathias, the organization's Community Engagement and Communications Associate, says there will be flag-raising events across Ontario tomorrow. There will also be events throughout the month, including ChildCan Pajama Walks, which Mathias calls symbolic.
13: We encourage people to stay in their pajamas. We call it the ChildCan Pajama Walk, so that people are in solidarity with the kids who rarely get out of their pajamas during treatment.
12: She adds that ChildCan helps families all over Ontario deal with costs for travel and parking passes, as well as other costs like groceries and utilities. Some Canadian tool and die manufacturers are looking to change gears in an effort to stay afloat during the trade war with the U.S. Tariffs ranging from 15 to 50% on the automotive, steel, and aluminum sectors have forced businesses to look for new lines of work. One growing industry in southern Ontario that is suddenly flush with cash is the defense sector. While the demand isn't the same, there's hope that the transition will help keep businesses afloat and strengthen the domestic supply chain. And Nepalese community organizations across Canada are canceling cultural festivals after last week's flash floods in Nepal. The Tej Festival was planned in Toronto, Brampton, and Calgary. Some are redirecting funds from ticket sales towards humanitarian efforts. Global News says the death toll surpassed 900 this morning. There are another 4,700 people listed as missing. In sports, the Detroit Tigers look to bounce back today, coming off of a loss against the Dodgers. They're up against the Minnesota Twins. The Blue Jays are off today. Toronto plays the Cleveland Guardians tomorrow. In tennis, Canada's Félix Auger-Aliassime plays his first round matchup at the U.S. Open tonight. And soccer superstar Lionel Messi has announced the end of his international career. The 39-year-old has competed for Argentina for 21 years, playing in 6 World Cups, taking home the gold in 2022. Messi says he'll continue to play at club level with Inter Miami in Major League Soccer. The forecast, there is a heat warning in effect for Chatham-Kent. Windy and partly cloudy overnight, there's a slight chance of showers and a risk of thunderstorms. The low is 22. A mix of sun and cloud tomorrow, we could see rain and thunderstorms in the afternoon. The high is 31, feeling like 39. A mix of sun and cloud with a slight chance of showers on Wednesday, the high is 32. Right now, it's 26 degrees. For more on these and other stories, go to cknewstoday.ca.
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Hi there, it's Cordell. And before that, we heard another cue to text in for the Big 10K giveaway. Already have a winner that we announced earlier this morning on the Big Breakfast with Mike and Cheryl. And we could be announcing your name next, calling you to let you know you've won some huge cash. 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Good luck.

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Earlier today on The Big Breakfast, Mike and Cheryl gave somebody some pretty good news that they were a whole lot richer thanks to the big 10K giveaway. 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

0: It's Big Country. Hi there, it's Cordell. Earlier today, Mike and Cheryl on The Big Breakfast called our first big winner in the Big 10K giveaway.
1: Debbie Turnavan, you are the week one winner. You're $1,000 richer, Debbie.
2: Oh my God, you're kidding. 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
1: You are so welcome. $1,000 is going your way. Thank you for signing up with us.
2: Thank you very much. 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Thank you so much again.
1: Debbie, you are welcome. Week one, $1,000. Debbie Turnavan, our winner, and we're just underway with this, Cheryl. Lots to come.
3: Yeah, week two qualifying is about to open very soon, and you could be like Debbie. Maybe we'll be calling you next week with the great news that you're winning $1,000.

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11: With an update from cknewstoday.ca, I'm Tamara Thornton. There is a heat warning in effect for Chatham Kent. Starting tomorrow through Wednesday, temperatures could feel in the upper 30s with the humidity. Environment Canada is urging everyone to be aware of the signs of heat-related illnesses. Symptoms can include red and hot skin, dizziness, nausea, and confusion. Emergency water restrictions in Chatham Kent are officially over and just in time. As of this morning, residents in affected communities were able to go back to normal indoor water usage. An issue with the main transmission line forced strict conservation efforts starting last week. Officials say those efforts have paid off. As of now, only regular lawn watering rules are in effect. This means odd-numbered homes can water on odd days and even-numbered homes can water on even days. One of the people running in Chatham Kent's upcoming election is someone you may recognize from social media. Ben Labadie, who posts videos about issues in the municipality, is running in Ward 6, which encompasses Northwest Chatham. He says his goal as a councillor is to ensure that the residents have at least one person speaking on their behalf. Labadie adds that he spent a lot of time going door to door in an attempt to see what residents want to see addressed. The biggest issues being mentioned are affordable living for seniors and homelessness. Voters will head to the polls on October 26th. ChildCan has plenty of events and fundraisers scheduled for September. It's to recognize Childhood Cancer Awareness Month, which aims to raise funds and support kids and families dealing with childhood cancer diagnoses. ChildCan Community Engagement and Communications Associate Amy Mathias says that of all of the events, the ChildCan Pajama Walk holds special meaning.
12: Childhood cancer treatment is not day surgery. We're talking anywhere from 6 weeks to 3 years of treatment. And during that time, pajamas are extremely comfortable for these kids.
11: The not-for-profit group provides a number of supports for families, including funding for travel and parking and money to help cover groceries and bills. Childhood Cancer Awareness Month kicks off with flag raisings across the province tomorrow. And the Canadian suspected of spying on the NATO military headquarters in Belgium has been denied bail. Today, a Belgian judge decided that Biwe Zhang should stay in custody until her trial, which could be over a year away. CBC News says the 33-year-old was arrested on July 24th and charged with spying on behalf of a third country and of being a member of a criminal organization. If she's found guilty, Zhang could face over a decade in prison. In sports, the Detroit Tigers look to bounce back today, coming off of a loss against the Dodgers. They're up against the Minnesota Twins. The Blue Jays are off today. Toronto plays the Cleveland Guardians tomorrow. And in tennis, Canada's Felix Auger-Aliassime plays his first-round matchup at the U.S. Open tonight. The forecast, there is a heat warning in effect for Chatham-Kent. Windy and partly cloudy overnight. There's a slight chance of showers and a risk of thunderstorms. The low is 22. A mix of sun and cloud tomorrow. We could see rain and thunderstorms in the afternoon. The high is 31, feeling like 39. A mix of sun and cloud with a slight chance of showers on Wednesday. The high is 32. Right now, it's 25 degrees. 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

The Big Drive Home. Hi there, it's Cordell. Thank you so much for making us part of your day today. We've got music on the way in the next half hour from Riley Green, Tim McGraw. I see some Corey Kent a little later on as well. And in about 10 minutes, the Daily Scoop, where Brad Paisley got real emotional trying to perform his hit song with Dolly Parton in concert the other day, the first time since her passing. And we've got a clip of that coming up here in about 10 minutes. In the Daily Scoop on Big Country, here's Ella Lang.

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2: It's a day of scoop. Hi, it's Cordell Green with your entertainment news. Well, the number one movie at the box office, Spider-Man Brand New Day, for a fifth straight weekend. Anne Hathaway is joining Tom Cruise for a Days of Thunder sequel. Taylor Swift donated $50,000 to a Rhode Island mom who nearly died saving a teenager who she pushed away at the last second, allowing a runaway car to hit her instead. 6 years ago, Glee star Naya Rivera tragically died in a drowning accident after using her last breath to lift her four-year-old son onto a boat. That little boy, Josie, is now 10, and he's just been cast in his first movie. And Dolly Parton was laid to rest on Friday in a private funeral with immediate family. There were more tributes at various shows and online to Dolly Parton over the weekend, including the Grand Ole Opry, which dedicated their entire Saturday night to her and featured a performance from her niece. Vince Gill.

0: It's every house you believe you will always look at.
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